ass rules everything around me. Deep in that pussy, yeah, I'm drowning. A shark in the water, how you found me? Best gift from round me. I'm a dog, I go hunting like a bounty. Yeah, make my own rules.

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3: 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I don't even bother. I could do it all my life.

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2: 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They don't wanna see little baby with the Barbie.

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2: I've been lost inside a million eyes.
0: Numb, Dotan.
2: 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They don't know what it's like. 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

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Give me some of that good stuff, that human spirit. 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